0: the devil too. There can only be one devil, so one of us must go.
1: I am the devil too. There can only be one devil, so one of us must go.
0: There can only be one devil, so one of us must go.
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0: Hey, everybody, Lady Luck here, and we're celebrating America's 250th birthday. 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

0: playing it. Probably the number one group in the country right now, Creed. Let's hear it. Come on, Scott Stapp.
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0: What's going on, everyone? 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

dear brother in Tulsa, Oklahoma, perched up on a tower telling people that if they don't send him money, God's gonna kill him. Then we got this soap opera that's being carried out live down in South Carolina, all under the name of God. How in the world did God get along with more television?

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You know what I'm talking about. 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They got a lot of nice girls.

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was 1971, and a major motion picture was being filmed in which I had the honor of appearing in the role of singer Johnny Fontaine. And along with that film, there came a modern classic, the beautiful love theme from The Godfather.